0: take it back.
1: If the doctor prescribed a little more exercise, just put this boogie in your step. When 98.5.

And boy, let me tell you, she was the prettiest thing I'd ever seen in a pair of boots. Well, she walked right up to me, handed me a beer, gave me a look like, let's get out of here.

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Good morning. I'm Alan Parrish. Thank you for waking up with us here at Win 98.5. Listen, we all know that winter is right around the corner. We just got to fall, but that snow and that super cold weather likes to creep up on us. Well, that's why the Charitable Union is running their annual winter gear drive from now up until October 15th. I'm bringing you all the details and how you can help in just a little bit. But first, we got to burn it down. It's Parker McCollum here on Your Country Win 98.5.

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Zach Top, Your Country with 98.5. You're lying if you say you never lie. And I think that's the whole point of that song, if you actually listen to the words. Hey, it is Hannah. We're going to play some Ella Langley up in a few right now. It's Justin Moore.

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Did you know you could once order dynamite through the Sears catalog? It's true. 1902 edition of the Sears catalog advertised dynamite as a tool for removing tree stumps, claiming it's an excellent way to do so. The listing also adds, if you're not familiar with handling dynamite, we'll include a handy instruction manual. Well, that's a good thing. The old Sears catalog. And now you know your fun fact of the weekend from your country, Wind 98.5.

tree on Saturday night, and hunting season is on the way, our way, of course. It is fall, and fall with fall comes hunting, of course. And if you've been listening to our station for a while, you probably know what deer hunting means around here. We'll tell you about that little special thingy coming up. Win 98.5.